0: 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Goodbye, load.
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1: 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You know the roof on fire. 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

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Jukebox. 210 323 323. When I met you in the summer, to my heartbeat sound, we fell in love as the leaves turn.

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1: You must understand, the touch of your hand makes my pulse real.